0: better mix of the 80s to now and absolutely no repeats all workday long. Catch us out and we'll pay you $1,000. Mix 106.3's $1,000 no repeat workday.
1: Early morning, there's a message on my phone. It's my mother saying, darling, please come home. I fear the worst. How could you leave us all behind? There's so much to say, but there's so little time.

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0: Wake up with Kristen and Nige. I said,
1: wake up, camera. It was Daphne's birthday on Saturday. Her favourite gift was her Rabbitohs jersey that her grandfather gave her.
2: I've said this to you before, Kristen, and I mean it. In all sincerity, on a daily basis, you find new and innovative ways to let me down.
1: Oh, okay. 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
2: 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Oh, and how's Ian coping?
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